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1: Immer voll die Hits.
2: It's Mr. 305 checking in for the remix. You know they had that 75 Street Brazil. Well, this year's gonna be called Calle Ocho. Que hola, gata, que hola, omega. And this how we gonna do it. 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
1: 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I look so good, you look so good, maybe we should all leak it together. 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You only live once, let the people see!

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2: How can I not leak it? I look so good, you look so good. 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You only live once. Let the people see.

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2: 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Open up, man.
3: Yo, what do you want, man?
2: My girl just caught me.
3: You made her catch you?
2: I don't know how I let this happen.
3: With who?
2: The girl next door, you know?
3: Man.
2: I don't know what to do.
3: Said it wasn't you.
2: All right.

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I look so good, you look so good, maybe we should all leak it together. 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You only live once, let the people see!

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2: How can I not leak it? I look so good, you look so good. Maybe we should all leak it together. 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You only live once. 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

0: it to the flow now, ooh. 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
0: to the flow now, ooh.